0: first time in your city, if you happen to have a good time, make some noise!
1: Yeah, yeah, I'm still gone, but
0: if you're African and you're proud of the building right now, make some noise for yourself. Ladies, if you're down there with your best friend, make some noise right now! Alright, listen up, listen up, we're gonna start this party. We're gonna reorganize this party right now, but we're about to go crazy.
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It's time for you to be with time. 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

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Do I look like I give a fuck? I don't give a shot or battles. Do I look like I give a fuck? Do I look like I give a fuck? Do I look like I give a fuck? I don't give a shot or battles. Do I look like I give a fuck?

0: 3,000? For the sake of everybody in the bank, act like you got some sense.
1: Ain't doing nothing but get up there and shake his ass. What we talking to him?
0: Don't get out there playing it, okay?
1: What I do every night. That's all I know how to do, man. You know.
0: I ain't flew all the way overseas in the middle seat for us to get over here and f*** up. Act like you got some sense.
1: You might get a little bit of this here. Not money. This is hope money. I hope you get out there and do your thing. And hey, check it out.
0: Hey, hey, hey. Yeah, yeah. You know what I'm saying?
1: All right.
0: Either you can fold that. 3,000? I'm telling you. Don't mess it up for everybody. Greyhound don't float on water.
2: Here in London for the first time to perform for you live, Johnny Vulture, Benjamin Andre, Dookie on drums, Possum Jenkins, and Andre, Ice Cold, 3,000. Performing their smash hit, Hey Ya! Ladies and gents, I give you...
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0: To protect the sheep, you got to catch the wolf. 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You understand?
1: C'est prêt?
0: Said you protect the sheep by killing the motherfucking wolves. No, you didn't hear me. You listening, but you didn't hear me.
2: Yeah.

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Ana imbwae, maromen, 007.

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0: What does it profit a man to gain the whole world and lose his soul?
1: I want out. But it's hard. I need answers, Mama.
0: Rob.
1: I need answers.
0: Son.

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What you give me, what's that? Yeah, what's that? What you give me, what's that? Yeah, what's that? What you give me, what's that? Yeah, what's that? What you give me, what's that? What you give me, what's that? What you give me, what's that? What you give me, what's that? What you give me, what's that? What you give me, what's that? What you give me, what's that? What you give me, what's that? What you give me, what's that? What you give me, what's that? What you give me, what's that? What you give me, what's that? What you give me, what's that? What you give me, what's that? What you give me, what's that? What you give me, what's that? What you give me, what's that? What you give me, what's that? What you give me, what's that? What you give me, what's that? What you give me, what's that? What you give me, what's that? What you give me, what's that? What you give me, what's that? What you give me, what's that? What you give me, what's that? What you give me, what's that? What you give me, what's that? What you give me, what's that? What you give me, what's that? What you give me, what's that? What you give me, what's that? What you give me, what's that? What you give me, what's that? What you give me, what's that? What you give me, what's that? What you give me, what's that? What you give me, what's that? What you give me, what's that? What you give me, what's that? What you give me, what's that

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1: Pump

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2: 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Everybody right here. 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

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So I'm a chevala. I'm a chevala. I'm a chevala. I'm a chevala. I'm a chevala. I'm a chevala. I'm a chevala. I'm a chevala. I'm a chevala. I'm a chevala. I'm a chevala. I'm a chevala. I'm a chevala. I'm a chevala. I'm a chevala. I'm a chevala. I'm a chevala. I'm a chevala. I'm a chevala. I'm a chevala. I'm a chevala. I'm a chevala. I'm a chevala. I'm a chevala. I'm a chevala. I'm a chevala. I'm a chevala. I'm a chevala. I'm a chevala. I'm a chevala. I'm a chevala. I'm a chevala. I'm a chevala. I'm a chevala. I'm a chevala. I'm a chevala. I'm a chevala. I'm a chevala. I'm a chevala. I'm a chevala. I'm a chevala. I'm a chevala. I'm a chevala. I'm a chevala. I'm a chevala. I'm a chevala. I'm a chevala. I'm a chevala

Next thing, my life is a wet dream. I call it a sex scene. The bag is a nice tease. I tried to escape. My life is an x-ray. I'm sorry, a sex tape. You only get one take. 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Rolling anxiety.